I wonder if you're lonesome tonight. You know, someone said the world's a stage and each must play a part. Fate had me playing in love with you as my sweetheart. Act one was where we met. I loved you at first glance. You read your lines so cleverly and never missed a cue. Then came act two. You seemed to change, you acted strange, and why I've never known. Honey, you lied when you said you loved me, and I had no cause to doubt you. But I'd rather go on hearing your lies than to go on living without you. Now the stage is bare, and I'm standing there with emptiness all around. And if you won't come back to me, then they can bring the curtain down.

the hour of the girl, you can make this danger witness, or whatever. Without your heart, you can wish you could relate, if it's always gonna be, sit beside me on the star. If you wake me up tonight, so you try to make it home with everybody here, more than a Sony to make the words throw up, or show me the way, stay, pick me up again. Be there on the couch. They will make you

of anything you make, maybe you can get a whiff. It's enough to make you gag, just enough to make you sick, and each and every day, with the concrete and the masonry, when the paint that's on is dry, you can work it from your eye. And you take it from my heart, as you stand alone forever, from the Roman and the surf, and the cloudy, cloudy day. Just a boss thing that is pure, and it's specially for you. It's like everybody's needing it,

little between each murderous thought. And when I'm finished thinking, I have to die a lot. There's torture and there's killing.

father says I'm chosen, my mother says I'm not. I listen to their story.